0: 7 a.m. We have a huge concert announcement for you.
1: And I was so excited about decorating for fall, but it didn't exactly turn out how I planned.
0: How so?
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2: 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This is a UW Health surgeon who performs the most complex procedures and surgeries. And now, UW Health is the official healthcare partner of the Green Bay Packers.
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5: Monica, Sarah, we're going to say true things about Kessler's for the next 60 seconds. 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
3: Hey, it's Shotgun and Nat. 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
1: Hey y'all, I'm Chase Matthew. Here's my new song, Holding It Down. Holding It Down is about the small town heroes, realizing you don't got to leave your small town to be a hero.
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Parker McCollum killing me on Y100. The Brown County Builders Association having their fall showcase of homes the 19th and 20th and 24th through 27th of September. Check it out and dream a little bit. This is Jordan Davis.

Speaking of the coast, remember Five for Beach, you and me. That sunset, cliffs by the sea, and the night rolled in. And you still talk about that moon that I can't recall, but God, I saw.

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1: We have the Hollywood Hoedown coming up. We're going to have a recap for you from last night's big awards show.

0: It's Ella Langley, choosing Texas at Y100, and along with it's Shotgun and Nat here. She has now tied Mariah Carey, longest running number one hit in U.S. history. 22 weeks.
1: 22 weeks. It is the only non-holiday song to hit that record. So she's already broken one record. But this is the song
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0: 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I feel like I didn't have a choice. 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

That is just such a good song. I'll never forget the first time I heard it. I'm like, man, I think I listened to it like 16 times in a row. Hey, it's Shotgun here at Y100. 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

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Coming up here in about 15 minutes or so, we're going to give you the opportunity to grab a square on the Y100 office pool. 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
3: Prettiest girl I've ever seen. Look at her, man, look at me.

MacArthur is on Y100, number one for country and fun. Dierks Bentley just here at La La Lambo not long ago. He's actually going to headline an inaugural show called Justice Jam. 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He'll headline that show. Here's Dierks on Y100. It's just

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And if you missed the major concert announcement this morning, Kenny Chesney live at American Family Field, July 10th of next year. Shotgun and Nat have your tickets the rest of the week on Y100.

It is Y100, where the year 2026 is the year that we are loving life again. And Ella Langley, I mean, we have to thank for that. That song, if it doesn't make you love life, I don't know what will. We're going to play it here in just a few right now. It's Dirks on Y100.

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Y100, you want a spot on our office pool to try to get yourself tickets into the game on October 29th. You have an opportunity in two songs. I'll be looking for caller 10 in two songs. Thanks to Festival Foods, we'll get you some numbers on our board. So hang tight as Y100 with John Morgan.

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1: Y100 Green Bay is number one for country and fun. We got Greenland James on the way. Kenny Chesney. You heard about the concerts coming up in 2027 for him. Thomas Rhett right now. It's Ain't a Bad Life. It's Y100. Did